Hey, wait a minute. What's that smell? It smells like something burning. Well, that don't confront me, nah. Long as I get my rent paid on Friday. Baby, you better get back in the kitchen. 'Cause I got a sneaking suspicion.

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You know, I work for what I do, and I love my job, love that I can make a living doing it.

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1: 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Have $800,000 ready by tomorrow night. And lady, no police, or you'll never see your husband alive again.
0: Hello?

out to the abandoned shack on Highway 16. Throw the package of money out the window and keep driving. And